0: 3, if I'm not mistaken. I believe he said it was about a mile east of town line.
1: Clear that. Obviously, going to be the better route then.
2: Escort of cars, it is on the map here. It is much closer to Penn Crossing than town line.

0: I have is the caller, his verbal location, and a small little map on Central Square. Nothing came up on Rapid, which would have been more helpful.
1: Okay, clear on that.
2: Can you try using the GPS coordinates?
3: Fly over.

0: 6. 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
1: Not currently.
0: Great, thanks. Have a good shift.
1: Clear, you as well.

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1: Jim, you can go ahead and go check the beach house after you're done. And then swing out to make sure they don't eat garbage picked up.

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We got a quick question for you and important.

per equalization, I'm getting 2515 Oak Lake Road for the caller. 2515 Oak Lake Road.

0: 40, go ahead.
1: We'll be clear last. We're going to be en route to the larceny. Could you print off all of the 35s that we ran attached to the run sheet, please?
0: Affirm.
2: Do we have any call history at that 1507 Steves Road address that I stopped out at for follow-up?
0: Never.
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0: Vault 2.
1: Available to check on a unattended boat in the middle of the lake that was just called in.
0: Yeah, do we have an address?
1: A few hundred yards straight out from the old mission boat launch.
0: Roger.

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It's a

Yeah, this is not going to be related. 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

0: Go on.
1: Copy, Assassin Machine out. 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

0: tried to get hold of our caller, and he did not answer. Going back from the previous directions, he said it was the north side boat launch off of what he thought was Old Mission. I believe he's talking about the boat launch on West Higgins. I'm going to try and call him back again, and I'll let you know if I get another answer.
1: This is Bolton, roger. Area, just check there.
0: Clear, thank you. It's on their own boat. The boat that is floating is a 24-foot Crestliner, white in color.
1: This is boat 2, roger.
2: I can see on address.
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0: cosa.
1: Waving at the house and acting in a strange manner. Person is not known. Drove off and then came back.
2: Clear on that. Is he still on scene?

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happening in April around your area could also be handled via DX. Wellington Road, deputies were out there multiple times earlier today. A caller, Robert Guyon, would like to answer. I had some questions regarding if the daughter leaves for today, if he has to let her back in once she returns to reclaim her belongings.

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0: Central, 3213. Can you check the phone number that you put into the CAD for the Kathy Drive? It's no good.
1: Say what?
2: Zero, zero, one, one, nine, five.
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Lincoln, Charles, Edward, Frank, Union, 1, Zebra, 2, 3, Sam, 600-1195.

0: Can you repeat?
1: Okay, to clarify the VIN, I have Lincoln Charles Edward Frank Union, 1 Zebra 23 Sam 600 1195.
0: I believe you said Frank Union. It should be Frank Victor.
1: Rick.

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1: At 2039.

0: We'll be clear of the larceny. Could you add Blake Schlegel and Les Dunning to that call, along with Paul Giles?
1: Clear.
0: And then print off all those 35s and attach it to those as well for us, please. Thank you.
1: Clear. 9:20:46.

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0: Clear 0.1571 in custody at 2048.

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I got your number, Paul. 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Claire, just send me the victim's phone number.

0: So your best option is going to be bleach water in buckets and a hose.
1: He said bleach water and what?
0: Bleach water in buckets, or like the big water jugs with a little bit of bleach in them, and a hose.
1: Understood. 15 BS clear.
0: That floor doesn't mop well since it's concrete. 14-1 cleared.
1: Also, it might take us a second. We gotta walk all the way to headquarters to get that, so that might be closed for a second.
0: We have the truck at the CGO, and the keys are hanging up in it.
1: Okay, thank you. 15 BS clear.
0: 14-1 clear.
2: Master buyers flag me down and say that there's been like 8 or so horses running loose on 65 between Old State, maybe the Spartan area. I'm in the area looking.

0: nozzle out of one of the bathrooms when you steal out the sprayer. I see you. I'll just meet you. 14-1 cleared.
1: Yes, sir.
2: It was pinging at 9604 Missouri Street, 9604 Missouri Street, Unit B. The caller was a 9-year-old female, Lillian Miller. She had a really hard time hearing her. She was trying to figure out why her dad, Anthony Miller, was arrested today. She wouldn't let me speak with anybody else in the home and stated she didn't want an officer to come to her address because her parents didn't know that she was calling 911. And it's a 911 only phone.

0: ready to print.
1: Unit calling.
2: This is Alpha 1. You can show us clear of the hospital, and I believe we're needed south end.
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0: Overmau County Central EMS units, be advised I have a stat transfer, repeat a stat transfer coming out of McLaren ER, going to McLaren Bay, special needs monitor pump and O2 for an 88-year-old male, Central Clear at 2058.
1: Central Alpha 1. 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

0: 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Can we get that address again, please?
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0: Chosen route.
1: Have your 2100. 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

0: 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We're just coming up to the 190. 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
2: 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Believes the rider is intoxicated or on something. 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
1: 2107. Township 208 Windsor, 208 Windsor, off of Middle, 36-year-old male, abdomen pain, since you clear 21. Drive off of Middle, for a 36-year-old male having some abdomen pain and alcohol withdrawal, he is conscious and alert, he's requesting no lights and sirens. Clear. Clear 2108.

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0: We're getting ready to make the left turn down to Greenwood. 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
1: 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I'm clearing right now. Headed up to domestic.
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0: 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So far, I found out my caller is 15 years old. 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

21-13, you're going to the Elks Lodge, 4932 West Salt Lake Drive. 90-year-old male, he fell outside. He is conscious and alert, but he is bleeding from his head and his hands.

0: doesn't see or hear parents at this time. She's trying to figure out where they went to.
1: Arguing, Tan Dodge pickup left the resident meeting just a few minutes ago. 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
2: Hi there.
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0: they found the owner of the horses, you can disregard. 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
1: Sunshine, go ahead.
0: Again, it's going to be at the park across from the back door saloon. Came in with a no caller. 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She's not answering any callbacks.

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0: 10 to 35. Go ahead. For a blue Ford Expedition, possible impact to driver, has kids in a vehicle, caller has a... Blue Expedition, possible impact to driver with children in the vehicle. Come from 5700 block of West Palm Lake Road. Don't know which the direction of travel. Correction, he's coming towards this location. You can be on the lookout for that.
1: Hey,

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0: Both parties are going to be nil-nil, sailing out of West Branch.
1: Cleared. Is there a call history at this residence?
0: We're trying to clarify the address right now. 10 right

0: 21-24.
1: Lane 10, that's going to be an Ohio file and an Ohio vehicle or something.

0: 3332, your caller, again, is going to be a Salem, 15 years old. She's inside the house with her 4-year-old and 1-year-old sibling.
1: One of 82, 112182.
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0: better physical for you? Sure, that the male has to be approximately 5'5", weighing 130, with blue eyes. And Heather, the mother, she should be 5'1", 300 pounds.
1: Clear, thank you.
2: You say 300?
0: I did.
3: Just to clear the description, you said she's barefoot, 5'1", 300 pounds, correct?
0: Affirmative.
3: Okay.

0: 8-11 of 2027. Timothy is showing 1100 compliant, MDOC, OSC, he's otherwise valid Beaverton. Sarah is nil no valid Beaverton. I also have Devin's return when you're ready.
1: Go ahead.
0: He is showing an OSC CMIS revoked out of Michigan, but he is showing valid out of Ohio.
1: Clear. What's his address? Do you have an address for him in Michigan?
0: In Lean, it's showing 220 Welch Road, 220 Welch Road, but that doesn't look like it's been updated since 2007.

0: 32 units in the area. That male subject walked down to the dock. He's going to be wearing black shoes, black pants, and or black shirt, black pants, no shoes.
1: Where I was, does he have long hair?
0: Hey, friend.
1: Oh, yeah, with him.
2: I'm with him.

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1: He's gonna be in custody in a minute.
2: You're on air next.

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0: be clear here. Maybe try checking their residence real quick. Can you give me a number, please? Supposedly Stan here on West Holding Drive, 5275.
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1: Go ahead.
0: Can you contact your caller and let her know that I'm here?
1: Her address was going to be... Stand by. Was 126 South 7th Street. She said the deer were at this address on 6th. Do you still want me to contact her?
0: Okay. I'm at the 133 South 6th.

called referenced the BLS that we just sent out going to Elma Behavioral Health. It's going to be the petition that Osco had earlier. They're wanting police presence for when they notify him that he's going to the behavioral center.

0: Wasn't sure if you'd be able to do that.
1: Clear, I can stay there briefly.
0: Sure, I'll make a cast for you.

0: Yes, have a good night.
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1: Vote two.
0: This is vote two. Could you put M two, M eight, and vote two out of service? Thank you, you too.

0: separate for the time being. It'll be en route to the Iosker and Equine to make contact with Tawa City and go to that Bay Drive address.
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0: down. Okay, day 9. 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She's going to open up the gate. I'll contact Little Caesars and then go to the jail.
1: Clear, thank you. 2156.

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0: 654. Can you copy for an animal complaint on 75?
1: Yes.
0: North on 75-224, again, north on 75-224. Caller said there was a deer in the roadway that needs to be removed.
1: Clear.

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1: Alpha unit calling.
0: Alpha 2, we are back in the area available. Are we needed anywhere?
1: Just West Branch. 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

0: Going.
1: Patient got into the back of the ambulance willingly. 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

0: 18. Can you copy a starting mileage?
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0: 34392, repeating 34392. I'm going to be transporting Zoe to her mother. We're going to meet up around St. Helen.
2: Sounds 49. I'm going to be en route to the jail. 47 is going to be calling me.
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0: and 32 are clear of that. What's 3213 going to?
1: Transporting a juvenile to her mother.
0: Okay, clear on that. Go ahead.
2: The complaint number's in CAT for this. Thinking maybe we need two, one for the initial call and the second for this.
0: I think that would work.
2: Okay, clear. I kind of got them mixed right now. I was on the fence on if we were going to do two or not. So if you just want to pull another one, and then I'll kind of clear them up.
0: That sounds good to me. I can, I'll throw the other one in my name.
2: Clear. Break potential, we're out of jail.
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1: Hey, firm, would you like the returns back?
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1: 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And the second, a 2008 Ford F-150 pickup, expires 12/2/26, to Donald Mark, that address, shows yes.
0: Okay, we wouldn't happen to have any phone numbers or anything like that for him.

of 644 East Russell Lake Road. 86-year-old male, his catheter is just tangled up. He just needs help. They did not dispatch ALS. 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

Your next request of an EMS from Denton Township, 116 Bright Angel, 116 Bright Angel, 49-year-old female medical button pressed. Central Pier 2240. 2240, 116 Bright Angel Drive, 116 Bright Angel. 49-year-old female, she pressed her medical button, but unknown what she needs help with. She's got to tell her.

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0: 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I've got 3 vehicles in ready.
1: Clear. Could I get the one that's not the Impala or the F-150?
0: A motorcycle plays G George X X-ray 694 GX 694. Just states it's a Honda. No model stated. 1998 is the year.
1: Clear. Thanks.

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Will do.

0: Facebook and cell phones, even though she tries changing numbers and so forth. I am shown that the PPO, however, is not served. She does wish to speak to an officer, though.
1: Okay, clear. I'll give her a TX.
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1: 34410, repeating 34410. Daughter has been dropped off to mother, which is the complainant. Father was not capable of caring for her as he was ETOH. He did give me permission to take her.
0: Clear 2253.

0: Mr. Roger, R-O-G-E-R, middle of Allen, A-L-L-E-N. It's going to be a white male, date of birth 1/21/68. 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
0: Looks like the trailer plate's going to be C. Charles, S. Sam, 93410.

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1: Clear for 3 heavy in row, 11:30, 1 heavy in row, 22 to 3.
2: I'll do that too, whatever.
1: Right. 11:31 heavy in row, 22:53, you're going to 131 16th Street, 131 16th Street. 64-year-old male, he fell and hit his head. He's conscious and alert.

Way Driver, north on 127 near the 183, again north on 127, 183. It's a dark colored passenger car at the 182 now, going south in the northbound lane, again south in the northbound lane, Central Clear 2254. Your vehicle plate comes back to a 1999 Ford F-350, registered to your status at Arrestcon on 121 of 27. EIV is showing this. EIV is showing yes. Trailer plate is coming back from record. Status is nil, no valid renewal. Tools in 27, Arrestcon.

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1: 35, clear 2256.
0: Central 35. Was that wrong way driver headed into Clare County?
1: Affirm.
0: Okay, clear.

0: Over the Canyon Sensitive Station 4, Station 4, with a page for a possible burn violation, 4346 Good Road, off of Michael Drive in Mills Township. Sensitive Flare at 2258. Heavy en route to 2258. Caller's advising that neighbor has a bonfire, refusing to put it out.
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Draw all three. 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
1: Yes, Alan.
0: Claire, could you message me as an option? Just like, see what's like.

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0: a well-being check.
1: 9, 14.
0: 14, I received a 911 text on Texi. I copied and pasted it into the CAD if you want to just read through it. The caller, I didn't make contact with him over the phone. His name is Jacob. He's requesting a well-being check on a female named Megan Williams or Durfee. He wasn't sure what her legal last name is. She told him that she took multiple Xanax and other medications and that she's attempting to overdose to commit suicide. He didn't have a address for her. He gave me one that he thought was correct. I looked in the CAD and I believe it's going to be 9203 Rhode Island Street, Unit A. We have a call with her and a male named James, domestic, on 517 of 26 at that address.
1: Quick, let me know.
0: Okay.

0: Logan Township for 911, hang up.
1: Central phone 52, what do you got?
2: Had a 911 hang up, no conversation on the line, unable to make any calls back. It's a 911 only number.
1: Any call history here?
2: Well-being, larceny, civil, domestic, EMS calls.
0: Yes.

0: to. Do you want me to leave that violation up?
1: Yeah, I was coming back into town to give her a call. I didn't have cell service up there. I'm calling her now, and then I'll point over to that 911.
0: Clear, thank you, 2309.
2: Black Road, Mason Township. He stayed all three seen approximately an hour ago. Looking for a dark SUV, a lighter full-size Ford pickup truck, and a black sedan, all seen entering the property. He's concerned as there's a bunch of logging equipment back there.
3: Are those vehicles still on the property?
2: He states only the truck was seen leaving.
3: Clear.
2: 2310.

0: She didn't want the officers. 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

0: clear 2314. 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
1: I have an open line only.
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0: 314.

0: on EMS 940's area. We have law enforcement en route to 1268 South Sage Lake Road. 1268 South Sage Lake Road. Individuals arguing. Female is cutting herself. Central clear 2314.
1: Even Ritter advising Natalie Ritter's there ex-wife. They're yelling and screaming at each other. Apparently she's trying to cut herself per the caller. There is also a
0: heavy route 2315, be advised, we don't have CAD right now. Go ahead.
2: We're clear of the jail. Heavy route to the 911 hang up. K939 is at the jail still assisting.
0: Clear 2315.

0: Ogama Central Alpha 4, can I get the address again, please?
1: That's going to be 1268 South Sage Lake Road, 1268 South Sage Lake Road. Pad issues, we're unable to get things to do anything.
0: Have law enforcement en route or they're already on scene?
1: They're en route.
0: Thank you.

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0: I'm going to be Scott Rowan Yanish.
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0: We're on the scene and there is no fire. It is out. 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

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We've been out at West Ranch now for approximately 10 minutes. Sorry, we had an issue with the radio there for a second.

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2: 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Parker's still on TX getting more information, but female caller states a neighbor pointed a gun at the caller and her husband. Husband and that neighbor are currently in a verbal altercation.

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1: We did check out that property. 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
3: 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There is cab history there.
4: You talking to the kid right now?
0: Go again.
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5: Clear, you said they're currently in a verbal altercation. Did you still have the firearm on them? 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
3: He said it was a rifle. I will double check to see if he can see the neighbor and if it's still in his hand.
5: Clear.
1: Central from 61, you advised he shot at his fence.
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1: Clear.

responding. I do have the suspect Jack on TX. He's at 6030 Maple Ridge. He states the weapon involved was a BB gun. States he did not pull that weapon on the neighbor. He is currently inside.

0: Yeah, please keep him on the line. 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

0: victims there stated that it did look like an AR-type rifle, but was not loud.
1: 61 copies.
2: Report 3.

Yeah, fine. Yeah, fashion. Keyhole Realities on. Beyond. This building's vacant.

0: one. He's stating BB gun is the only weapon, along with a flare gun, but the BB gun is the only weapon at the residence.
1: Be clear, could you still run him for me, please? He has any, see if he has any firearms registered to him.
2: I have no guns registered to him. He's going to come back with history with the DOC discharge since it's defined. Still going through other returns, but valid at 6030 Maple Ridge.

0: Central Valiant, be advised that they did have a altercation on April 3rd. It was handled by 71-3, and 640 and 61 were also over there. Neighbor had a rifle. Caller was at his house fighting over civil issues, over property.
1: Yeah, that's clear. 74 from 61, where are you at right now?

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2: For a 35, picture of Jack.
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0: 6 from Central. The caller, one of the sons that owns the cows. Not positive if it's Mark or Jack Keyhole, but Mark lives at 320 East 1st Street. Clear?
1: I'm going to be clear left and clear the county to handle some calls in IOPSCO. I'll try to handle a couple of these by text as well. I'll let you know.
0: Clear, thank you. 2351. So you up, 2351. 396, clear. We will get one of them out there shortly.
1: And then I'm going to head to that business alarm.
2: Clear, thank you.

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1: Real.
0: Okay, we're posted up Maple Ridge and North Forsyth Drive.

In regards to that alarm as well, when I was speaking with them originally, I also informed them that we had a scheduled power outage. They advised that occasionally happens with the many trips they were seeing, but they would still like dispatch.

0: where sirens are going. I can hear them from the property. In Maple Ridge.
1: I'm coming from west.
0: We're going to be on the east side of the property from you.
1: There, do you want me to join you over there?
0: You want to hold on the west side. Just wanted to keep your location in mind in case of crossfire.
1: There, suspect's at 6034.
0: I believe the guy address.

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0: Okay, you can tell them disregard.
1: Roger, thank you. You can stand down.
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0: Central.
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2: We'll be heading into McLaren for that transfer.
1: 2357.

0: you from 61. Are you making contact with him?
1: Negative.
0: Okay. Central from 61. Is he outside his residence right now?

0: 61¼ from 674. On back by your patrol vehicles, you moved up 1 foot.
1: Hey, firm, we did. We moved up to the property line of the suspect and caller's property by the fence.

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1: Go ahead.
2: Be 65597. 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
1: En route to the jail, 02.
2: You, I'll get you an on the pool. Thank you.

0: Okay, good. Central Pump 52, is that the one that I dealt with?
1: Possibly the PPO with the female not served.
0: Ava, did she call back by any chance?
1: Negative.
0: Okay, Cliff. I was able to talk to her, and I just told her that I had to go, and it wasn't served, and just to ignore her for now.
1: Clear, thank you. 04, just advising, we do have CAT back.

0: from 3249. 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Do you guys need a splicer right?
1: We're secure right now, thank you.
0: Okay, good.

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1: My car, what's the address for that reward?
0: Address is 377 South Nellville, off of Griffith and Jordan.

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1: 007.

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1: Go ahead.
0: Is there any chance Road Commission can try to get something up at 5th Ave and 55? They got people blowing through there, almost had an accident.
1: Okay, I'll see what I can do. Go ahead.
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0: County Central Station 930-930. I need someone at the Villa of Rose City for 75-year-old female, possible septic. She's dropping BP. She's going to be on the east side, room A16. Central Clare at 011.
1: 9-year-old female, she fell and injured her arm. She's conscious and alert. 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
0: Nice file. Last name spelling G. George R. Robert O. Ocean H. Henry. First of C. Charles H. Henry E. Edward Y. Yellow A. Adam and Nora D. David R. Robert A. Adam. Middle of Raven R. A. B. E. N. Female 129 of 04 01 2904.
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0: Heavy in route, 018.
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0: and plate came back to 2021 Jeep Compass to James Byers at Prudenville. Expiration 27, Iovino.
1: Clear. 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
0: Clear.
1: Central 10, we're going to be clear. We're going to be heading over to, I believe it's Mickelson. This is 35.
0: Address is 377 South Nellsville. It's going to be across of Griffith and Jordan, but south off of West Lake City Road.

0: NB5411 West M61, caller's Ricky Kowalczyk, states two known male subjects stealing products, cleaning products from his residence, left the property approximately 20 minutes ago, on foot.
1: Okay, clear.
2: Alpha 2 is transporting the patient.
3: Alpha 2, have you transporting the McLaren at 021?

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0: 65615, repeating 65615.
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you on being at 27 after. Your number is going to be 2244. You on being at 27 after. Your number is going to be 2244.

0: Vâng.
1: It'll be 214 Great Oak Drive, 214 Great Oak. Caller is Hunter Dickinson. He states that his mailbox had been hit. It happened around 23:22. He was not home at the time. He's seen it on his cameras. The vehicle then drove into his neighbor's driveway and then left. He does not have a vehicle description.
2: Where is he home now?
1: Hey, sir.

0: joining in at Mason Township for suspicious.
1: 40, what do you got?
0: 40, my passerby caller reporting in the area of Lynch's Farm Market, 663 North M 65 Mason Township. They state there's two male subjects walking southbound along the side of the highway.
2: Central 732. 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

0: Joel, so I'll take a GS out of service. 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
1: Can you go with the time of call of the explosion and then the time of call of the, I guess, the domestic up in near Clear Lake?

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1: Clear. Thank you. I'm sorry. Can you also tell me when we cleared the explosion, or when 47 did?
2: I'll go on Central Alpha 4.
3: Go ahead, Alpha 4.
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3: Yes, sir.
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0: Oh, Los Angeles, Alpha 1. Go ahead, Alpha 1. I'm going to be loaded and transporting to McLaren.
1: Hi, transporting at 056.

0: 057.
1: Central, 274. Can we notify you that our suspect there was issued a trespass warning for the procedure address?
0: A firm, that subject was trespassed from that residence prior.
1: Clear, he was issued another one tonight, but I don't like any trespass at that one.

Natural 35. Let me clear this address out at 211.

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1: Back to 2012 Cadillac CTS, Dan Perro out of Flint, expiration 11/30/26, DWA, second plate, came back. 2018 Jeep Compass, Miguel Rowland out of Flushing, expiration 28, DWA.
0: Last, me in the area looking for a black SUV with front end damage.

0: we built we all the area and the jerk yell at 65 and 23. It would be a huge yell on those individuals. You can show clear left.
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from Central. Be advised, at time of call, caller 18 can still see taillights from his house. It's one or two vehicles doing burnouts in the parking lot, possibly some people yelling at each other.

Cedar Lake Road. Move is going to be the Bayou Apartments. It's going to be apartment 5. Caller is Shelby Decker. She believes that someone attempted to break into her apartment through the window in her bedroom. She heard some commotion in there. She went in there to check it out, and her window was wide open and the curtains were open. Her house doesn't believe anybody is inside. She will be waiting in the dining room for you guys to get there.

0: 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Go ahead.
1: We're going to be back in the county. I believe we're good to head north.
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1: 127.
2: That vehicle has dents above both front tires. Reporting party states the vehicle was taken by a Holman Rene Gonzalez, POB 55 of 87. Has no record, out of state, check that out of country ID. Gonzalez

0: Central. Would you be able to head over to 126 South Fifth Avenue, across the first, for that medical that we have going on? Sounds like it's just a 32-year-old male rolled his ankle. He believes he broke his foot, however, seems highly intoxicated, was really acting odd about having responders come in his home. He said he was going to try to make it down the stairs. He lived in the top portion of the building.
1: Yeah.
0: Clear.

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1: Go ahead.
0: We are clear of McLaren Bay, headed back to the county.
1: 10-1-3. Here's 1-1-3.

0: 2014 Chrysler 300, registered to Anthony Tonini out of Clinton Township, 12-1-2026. Yeah, I guess, yes.
1: Sure, thank you.

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1: I'll be back 19, doubled with 40, going by 40.
0: Correct, and 135.

Texas is essentially just OS 3. Who's responding to the Bay Park Towers? 4. Okay, clear. Thank you.

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We'll be clear and available. 1-3-1.

0: 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Unit calling, my partner's having a hard time getting through to the people involved, stating she can hear a male and female yelling and screaming.
1: Clear.
2: 47's en route.
0: 47 heavy en route, 154. Sounds like there also is going to be some physical aspects to this.
2: Clear. I'm in the county as well.
0: Clear 154.

0: 231. We'll be around.
1: Clear, heavy en route 155. You're going to 106 Sweet Fern, 106 Sweet Fern off of Reeves Forest. 81-year-old male with felon hit his head. He's got a similar.

0: family with their child. Female is walking away. Parties are separated. ETOH. I do have returns on both the male and the female. Clear copy information. Now the caller is going to be a Tristan James and Kowiak. 2827 out of Bay City. The female is going to be a date of birth 3/12/1999. Valid operator expiring 3/12/27 out of Bay City. She is showing a bond, check that, a protection order out of Ogama with a Sarah Ann Armstrong as the protected party.
1: Clear.

0: 247.
1: What?
0: Male has their 1-month-old child with him. Will be located in a blue Chevy. Female is going to be in black shorts, a white t-shirt with flowers, and has long, dark brown hair. Reference her protection order. It has not been served.

Central 49 Houston, put all the other 3G units on this call as well. We're en route.

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1: This is K King, L Lincoln, 7, C Charles, J John, L Lincoln, S Bam, B Boy, 7, L Lincoln, B Boy, 091056. Clear?

0: Central to 3G units responding to Chippewa. Be advised, this female is going to be the same as the female involved in the violation from earlier tonight.
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0: Earlier, the other party for that violation gave me an address of 3465 Kessel, or Kessel, where Bailey has been staying.
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0: Again, ETOH has been a factor for both parties tonight.
1: 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I heard westbound.
0: Male believes she headed westbound on Chippewa.
1: Okay, clear. She's wearing black shorts and a white shirt.
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1: We can also email it to you if you'd like.
0: 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She's listening.

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2: By any means at all. Stand by. No contact is including following or appearing within sight, appearing at workplace or residential, approaching or confrontation the petitioner, entering on the sending mail or any other communications, and no contact by phone, threatening to kill physically, break. Violation of this order is responsible for immediate arrest and can face up civil and criminal. This is going to be in effect until March of 2027.
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0: 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Build up and returning to quarters.
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0: 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You are pointing over here, correct?
1: Second.
0: Break 32 from 52.

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1: Hey, friend. I got them.
0: Perfect.
2: Can we put the handcuffs in the front?
0: Yeah, we're gonna do that. Because she's throwing up.

0: being route to 6-5 with that female, starting 78158, 78158.
1: Route 243, corrections, would like to know how sick she is and if she needs medical attention.
0: She doesn't. She was just nervous keeping. She's doing really good right now.
1: Okay, 243.

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They've got Cy double door. They were also aware of the power outage. They have not been able to contact. There. 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

0: He's clear lean and valid through 10, 12, or 26. Nothing on his driving record.
1: 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Warning for speed.

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1: 33 in Peters. It's going to be an unreadable plate. It'll be a black Dodge Ram. Dodge 49, that plate's going to be 4 P-Paul Z Zebra W Williams 60 4 PZW 60.

0: George, 615-744-564-878. 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
1: I have that return when you're ready.
0: Go ahead.
1: That is coming back to Ronnie Lynn Griffin Jr., 1116-77. Nil-nil, valid operator expiring 1116-26 out of Hazel Park.
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0: 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Can you send a CCH over to the jail along, as well as the victim's phone number?
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0: 10 from 35 on primary. Yeah, let me start heading that way.
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0: Alright, let me know.
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2: 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Is he coming through for you?
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0: Be advised, that caller called back stating the music has stopped.
2: 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I will not call him.
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1: Good morning, Ansel. 1430 starting in Crawford.
0: Seven,

Central EMS Unit. I have an ALS transfer coming out of my Michigan ER going to McLaren Bay for a 49-year-old female. She is vented. Other needs will be a monitor and a pump. Central Clear at 507.

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0: Thank you very much. I'll go ahead and fix that for you.

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That address would be 1601 Deerbrook, 1601 Deerbrook, and the time of call was 2056.

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1: Can I get the address for the violation call and the time of calling that too, please? Thank you.

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1: What was the time of call on the Sage Lake domestic? Clear, thank you. What was the address?
0: This is 1268 South Sage Lake Road. Again, 1268 South Sage Lake Road.

0: 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Good morning. Show me service. I'll be en route to West Branch to pick up my partner for the morning.
1: Good morning.

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1: I'm out of service. Good morning.
0: And have a good night.

I'm Fire Run Parish Township, 197 Pine Bluffs Road, 197 Pine Bluffs, cross 5 Point. 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

Central 2 area. Do you guys have a suspicious situation in front of Taco Bell? Caller stated there was a male subject laying on the sidewalk, digging in the dirt and rolling around in the dirt. He's wearing no shirt and black pants. Address is 3023 West Salt Lake Drive, Taco Bell in Prudenville, Central Clear, 2608.

0: I'm also on bond and not supposed to have any contact with Steven. Can you guys check for me, please?
1: Affirmative, stand by.

0: Go ahead.
1: One of her bonds out of Omaha does state no contact with Stephen. It also states she's not supposed to enter the Sage Lake address where the domestic occurred.

0: received two calls. The first one was that there was a male subject laying on the sidewalk, digging in the dirt. He was wearing no shirt and black pants. We did get a second call that he was then in the middle of the road trying to get into people's cars. Thinks he's on 3700.
1: Central 6, myself and 41 in service. Good morning, turn around.
0: Clear, good morning, 614.

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1: 108 Sheridan Apartment B.
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0: 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He's clearly on the tongue. He's sweating pretty bad. 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He's pretty out of it.
1: PD is advising that he's possibly on 3500. Seems to be pretty out of it.
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We should have his parents' phone numbers and some call. They live in Markey Township. Leapy Lane, I think, in Markey Township. We need to figure out where he's currently living, make sure everybody's all right inside the house.

Lima Central to Ogallala EMS Station 940 area, hearing you today, 1215 Northern Trail. Again, 1215 Northern Trail for a breathing complaint, first page, 649.

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0: 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Thank you.

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1: Okay, clear. 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
0: When you get a sec, do you mind giving dispatch that information for that female you had pulled up on Shady Grove? Just so they can check CAD, see if they got anything recent with her.
1: Central, when you're clear, I got an op for you. JG 212-044-420-974. Should come back to him. Alexandra Jacobson.
2: Okay, thank you.

0: for. Good. You got a description of the bike?
1: No, the property manager said that he usually drives the bike around, and we could see into pretty much the whole room. Doesn't even look like he's unpacked, and we didn't see a bike. So I'm sure they were around the Taco Bell area, having a fun Saturday night.
0: Clear, I'll head back over there and look.
2: 39.4 from 41. They did say it was an electric bike, so that helps.

and we also were able to get a TX for that female. No luck trying to call him.

0: Central, sir.
1: Go ahead.
0: TJ's mom had mentioned that a female named Lacey was with TJ this morning. Just gave her a TX. She said she picked up TJ by Spicer's around 3 a.m. And at that time, he did not have the electric bike with him, but he was walking around that area.
1: All right, did she say where she ended up dropping him off at then?
0: To her apartment, and by one, I'll get the location.

0: Go ahead.
1: Would you like the number he called from?
0: No, I was just curious if he had any cat history, but they're showing it to be a landline with an address.
2: Just advising with 3 ALS and I'm like unit until 7 p.m.
3: Okay, thank you.

0: believe she's called about Crystal Young before. I think she lives at the Topher Apartments. I'll see if I can get a specific address.
1: Central, if it's easier for you to just, if you already have her horsepower, just run vehicles registered to her. If she picked them up, we should be able to identify the vehicle better.
0: All right, that's fine. Thank you.
2: Oh, we have a good time.
3: Heavy heading center 7, 18.

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1: Clear.

East New England regarding the 74-year-old female, her boyfriend, who is in the metal line.

We made contact with Lacey. She says she picked DJ up at about 3 and he was acting the same way. Did not have a landline with him. So we're going to check the businesses in the area, see if any of them were broken into, Briggs.

I'll give it to you. If we could get a ping started on it. Nobody's heard from Alex. And Lacey says when she asked TJ earlier this morning where he came from and what's going on, he wouldn't tell her. So we're just trying to check on Alex, make sure she's okay.

0: 618-1445. That was given to me by the property manager at the apartment. So it should be recent as of 2 days ago.
1: Okay.
2: So that's 414.
1: Go ahead.
2: Good morning. Chimney Service in the car.
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0: Good.
1: 7-93-85 West Airport Road, 9385 West Airport. Caller is Ronnie Mullins Powell. She states that she woke up and her 12-year-old daughter, Riley Mullins, is missing. She thinks she might have possibly went to Abby's house on Washington, but unknown address, unknown last name. Riley does not have a phone, unknown what she was wearing, unknown when she left. There's been no arguments. She has made suicidal comments in the past. She did take a black backpack with her and wrote her mom a letter stating that it was best that she leaves for a while and gets on her feet. She asked mom not to try to contact her while she was gone and that she might be back to the residence. She also stated she might be gone possibly for a week. The mom did also state that there is family in the area. She did call them and none of them know where she is either.
0: Claire, what, how old did you say the female was?
1: 12.
0: Okay, Claire. Show me the route.
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0: 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Or waiting for the ping on this?
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4: 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We're going to have the next shift ping location on that TX. It'll just be a couple minutes before that process is started.
0: Okay, clear. Central 14.
1: 14.
0: Do you think this juvenile has any history of running away?
4: 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That address, I'll look further and catch.
0: Okay, clear. Thank you.

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0: Last of 4 acre, Frank O. Ocean, U. Union, R. Robert A. Adams, C. Charles, R. Robert E. Edward, first of Keon, K. King, E. Edward, O. Ocean, Anora. Middle is John, J. O. N. Male date of birth, 10-4-97, 10-4-97.
1: Clear, goodbye.

0: before. Chaos coming back. Bill, no, he has a valid chauffeur out of Chesterfield. He's going to be good through 10-4-2026. Vehicle was nil 2026 Ford Explorer, 10-1-26, showing no out of Sarah Ford, Farmington Hills, Farmington, Michigan.
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0: I'm going to be out at 896 East Nealon on that welfare check.
1: Where are we?

0: Algoma Central to Algoma EMS. You're needed at McLaren Emergency for an ALS transfer going to McLaren Petoskey. Extras needed will be a monitor pump, O2 at 5 liters, and patient does have a Foley catheter. Risk age 746.
1: It will have to wait. We have a pending transfer out of my machine that we have to get care of. I will give them a call to let them know.
0: Alright, thank you. 746.
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0: Heavy clear, returning south, 746.

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We're 7 miles to the east. We'll be entering 45 for runway 27. That's right. Or hopefully, Tamaconi.

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1: 1132, have Interlight 17 going to the Super 8. 9580 Westlake City Road, room 111. 87-year-old male. Started feeling bad last night when they were at an event. Now this morning, he's having some slurred speech and slightly incoherent, not making much sense when he talks to the caller.
0: Clear.

0: somebody like wrote something on the wall with a sticky, but we don't have it at all.
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Station 4-0, pretend you have a traffic, you're going to be a crossing for minor.

0: 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Alpha-1, go ahead.
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0: Have you on route 828.

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0: 64, Ricky Balchick called, stated that he believes somebody is shooting BBs towards his residence from 7 Mile towards 5411 West F 61.
1: I'll ride that way.
0: 829.

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0: He just stated while he was at the house at that time, and he could hear them hitting the side of it.
1: Good.

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1: Alpha One, go ahead.
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1: Heavy out, 836.
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0: 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Debbie's coming for it.
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1: 64 last seen walking west away from 529 East Cedar Street. Caller stating she's going to be closer to Cedar and Main at this point. Going to be an elderly female in a light blue t-shirt, gray yoga pants, shorter blondish gray hair, carrying her keys with her. Caller stated she stopped and asked her if she knew what day it was and then continued walking. Like her tech not make sure she's okay.

Central Valley unit, DOR Midland County Gray UDAA. It's going to be a 2011 dark gray Jeep Grand Cherokee taken from an address in Midland County sometime last night. It's located Holzer, Midland County. Central clear.

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0: do like for 35 information rounds.
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0: Edward, Robert, X-ray 2522, ERX 2522. If you can put that in CAD and also give me the info.
1: Still now on a 2017 Dodge Charger showing yes, expiring 11-8-26 to a Jordan Lee Bates out of Adrian.
2: Thank you.

Central to Omaha EMS, Station 960 area. You're needed at 445 South Valley Street, the Villa of West Branch. Again, 445 South Valley Street, the Villa of West Branch, for a breathing problem. Patients in severe respiratory distress with secretions. First page, 905.

Northwest, fire dispatch. Respond to the Legion Fairground north of this location, 194 Erie Street North. Again, that's the Legion Fairground north of here, 194 Erie Street North. Report of the tent on fire.

Thank you.

is called in by someone in the area advising off of a private road behind the fairgrounds. You can see a large tent fire from a homeless encampment. He advised the plane, we're 30 feet in the air. We were near the oil well, but confirmed that the oil well was not on fire.

0: 541 location.
1: 55-157.
0: Clear right, Central 14. Caller is David Dietl at 374 Country Court. Stated that there's a Chris Miller that built a speed bump in the middle of the road. People are going around this bump into a neighbor's driveway to get around it. Caller believes that Chris resides at 329 Country Court. He has not been talked to reference the speed bump by the association back there, as everything leads to a screaming match. Break.
2: Go ahead.
0: I want somebody to speak with him in reference to removing the bump. He said it is a private road, so not a road commission issue.
2: Hold on, Central, mic one.
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2: David Diesel.
3: 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Call my transport. We'll be available.
4: 921.
0: The call is for your well-being check. Is at the residence waiting in the driveway. Do you want him to wait there, or would you like him to wait somewhere else?

0: Oklahoma Central to Oklahoma EMS, the pending transfer from My Michigan that was previously going to McLaren Bay is now ready, going to My Michigan Midland. Extras needed for that transfer is still going to be a pump monitor and vent. First page, 928. One, have you acknowledging en route shortly, 928.
1: Central 203.
2: Good morning.
1: Good morning. You should help me in service. Have a great shift.
3: Well, going to be out of Macomb County. Also good through 2029. Vehicle's nil 25, Ford F-150, 10-226. Yes, coming back to the meeting.
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5: Going off when I type in the coordinates in the woods behind Family Fair off reserve, just north of West Nestle. Looks like she's in about 250 feet from reserve in the woods.
6: Clear, I'll head that way.
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1: Clear. 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I was supposed to be it, so it's just a privately owned road. 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Show me clear this.

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0: Show me out on Murphy Road, 10847, on a suspicious situation break. The lady came into the office, said last night around 10 o'clock, a car pulled up on the road here, discharged a bunch of rifle rounds. She doesn't know in what direction. Did you guys get any CAD or any calls last night in CAD reference something similar?
1: Same hours.

0: 64-0-2014 Dodge Grand Caravan, 528-26, showing expired. The ID is yes. Coming back to Stacy Ragusco out of Elmer.
1: Clear, when did it expire?
0: 528-26.
1: I'll have traffic. We drove in north, running from
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0: move east about 400 feet. It looks like there's a trail off of West Nestle to the north that goes up back towards 55. It's right off of that. However, the new radius is 2,070 meters.
1: We're clear. We'll head over there and check it out.

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She believes she might have a UTI.

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1: Declare 14 got a hold of Arby's. It sounds like she's there.

0: 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Copy that, traffic cop.
1: Go on.
0: I'm in the address of 6957 Curtis. 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

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Again, 989-630-3107. He stated the original callers are in front of his house in the roadway harassing him. He's claiming that he owns the road, so they're trespassing.

One, if it's all reference the complaint you were looking for the ping on, we have it all in one call. Six got the number right. The number was 2249-2249.

0: last she spoke with TJ was 5 o'clock in the afternoon yesterday, and seen or heard from him since then. Was unsure what he was doing between that time and when we had contact with him.
1: Such a 14, show me out. What's the address for Chris Miller again?
2: Country Court.
1: Perfect.

0: Before, go ahead.
1: I'll be on at the high school for a meeting.
0: 10:19. Go through traffic.
2: I'm Garrison Drive. Born Mary Yellow, George 58.

0: ahead.
1: 64, reference the deer that was removed by road commission earlier. The gentleman that struck that deer, he's on the line. He would like to report for both his truck and his boat currently at the city hall in All Gray. Would you like him to continue to the department, or would you like him to stay where he's at? Pages. 3-10-23, I'll have him remain on mute.

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1: Got it.
0: 33,000 Bone. That's a blue Malibu, 7512 Mary 7.
1: 33 and Bone, 1037.

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1: 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I have 7512 Mary 7.
0: Okay.
2: Wait,
1: Here's 142.

0: and Chevy Malibu has two plates attached to it. The plate you gave me earlier, handicap, an additional temporary plate, 21147, Edward, showing yes. The plate you provided expired 7/28/26. The temporary plate expired 5/29/26 to a Michelle Lee Wood out of Saginaw.
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1: The address is 6523 Sundown Lane, 6523 Sundown Lane. His name is Russell Stewart. Says that he has an ongoing issue with his neighbors. Originally referenced cameras that were put up to what he believes is to watch his 14-year-old autistic daughter. He stated he put up a privacy fence, and the neighbors just put in an in-ground sprinkler system. And he stated it's mainly spraying water on the fence. The caller believes it's intentional to try to rot the fence. Do you like contact?
2: Okay, clear. Okay, Rob.
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0: 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Do you have any units going to that?
1: Negative.
0: We'll head up that way from 33 and Bone.
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0: All right, we'll be clear of it.
1: Hello, 08.

0: 3371 on follow.
1: Okay. Clear. I'm going to have another animal attack. East Talos. Would you like East Talos to handle it or wait for you?
0: Affirmative. East Talos, please.
1: 203 for an animal attack.
2: Go ahead.
1: It occurred Bay and Alice. She was attacked by a white husky as she was taking a walk. She has the, I have the owner's information in the CAD, and she's declining EMS.
2: Clear enough.
1: She's back at home at 803 East State Street.
0: I believe that was EEG.

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1: Hold on,

0: 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Looks like it's out of Michigan.
1: That's going to be your vehicle going through 2025 Cadillac XTS.

0: Go ahead.
1: The boat's going to be coming back to a Brock and Kimberly. They're going to be valid through 2029. Mail party, he's coming back with valid ops out of White Lake. He's showing DOC history. Discharge back into check that 1999. He's also going to have an OSCN lead. Female, Kimberly Joe, she's going to be no valid ops out of White Lake.

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1: 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Address is 131 Oneida Drive. Again, 131 Oneida off of East Holt Lake Drive. 72-year-old male stuck down in the crawl space. He's near the entrance. Just can't get his legs out underneath him to get out. No injuries at the time of call. Alpha 1's your intercept.

Olá. Positive, alarm, front door alarm going off. 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
1: I'm going to be clear of the scene here. I'm going to head to the house at Adams, and they, I'll get you the address when I get there.

0: Central 64. Meow units, reference D, residential alarm on Moores Junction Road. It's going to be a disregard. Caller, check that homeowner called back, stated she has a repairman there fixing things. He's the one going in and out the front door.
1: Clear copy, on C.
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is available unit, City of West Branch, for a private property PDA, caller stating the other individual won't locate his insurance information.

0: 27, I'm in section 10, but I can point that way.
1: 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We'll go over there. Are both parties on scene?
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0: 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He's coming back from Delano Valley Op to an address on South Delano.
1: Clear. They got footage and everything. Can you leave this on the board? They're requesting 74 to take this.
0: Hey, from clear at 1140.

0: 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We are working on vitals, etc. We'll be en route here or clearing momentarily.
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Gabby's gas expiration 2027.

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1: No worries, though. I appreciate you. Great. 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
1: I can check.

0: it was Paul was April 12th of 26. There's nothing in here reference him being on 3500.
1: All right, good.

0: pretty sure Nick dealt with him last night, or at least seen him. He was tweaking again.
1: I'm clear that I last resident about it. 6526 clear, bro. Follow up.
2: 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One 148.

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Oh, Lincoln. 00 Enora Y Yellow 98. 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

0: 05-3074, break for a second. Lots of Harris, H. Henry Adam, double R, Robert I, Ida, Sam, Kirsten Martin, MARTIN, middle of Kenneth, KENN, ETH, white male, 11-18 and 60. 11-18 and 60.
1: Clear to me.
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1: 41, I'm going to stay here at the intersection. Make sure it doesn't pop out this side road. Let me know if you see him.
2: What intersection yet?
1: I'm at Lansing and 100. He could be popping out, I think, where you are at right now.
2: Okay, I'm up at Sharp's Corner. I'm just turning on to 100.
1: Back here, driving the yards. You got him lit up.
2: Pull back in his driveway. I got him here.

0: Sure.
1: Let's see, we're secure here with them. I don't know if anybody else is. We're all set.
2: Central 654.
0: Go ahead.
2: Caller is a Chris Torelli. Her daughter lives at 8080 East West Branch Road with a Anthony Genier. Apparently, Jordan and Anthony got in an argument last night. Jordan left, as well as Anthony. Before Anthony left, he put Jordan's belongings in some bags out in the front yard. Caller wants to go pick up Jordan's belongings. However, Anthony told her that he put her $3,500 in paraphernalia in the belongings. She just wants an officer to go through it with her before she puts it in her car. She'd like to meet at the storage units on the corner of Maple Valley and East West Ranch Road in a blue Ford EcoSport.
0: Clear. She have an EPA.
2: She was on East West Branch Road at time of call approximately 20 minutes ago. I told her that officers were tied up, so she should be waiting there.
0: Clear. I'll head that way.
2: Clear, thank you. 1202.
0: I'm clear on fixing traffic, right? I need a number for that last little

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0: Myself and 3-5-9 will be clear here. We'll be en route back to the caller's house.

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0: Caller left the residence. I just spoke with her. She's in the Neiman's parking lot. Myself and 359 is going to go meet her there and talk with her there.
1: Square.
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0: 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I can take care of that.
1: Clear, thanks.
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1: 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Myself, 359B, out at Neiman's.

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0: You can show myself in 41 clear of last.
1: Can you clear of last 1215?

0: 12:17.
1: Central 14.
0: 14.
1: Can I get my in route out? My number, please.

0: 11:46. Have you on scene? 11:40. Check that. 11 is 22:51, 2251.
1: 22. I spoke with both parties. Nothing physical happened or took place. Paul left for the day, so you should clear this.
2: Welcome back, 12 team.

0: to myself and a caller and en route over to that address. Do you have her information, the caller? Clear, just so we have a record of it. So we're headed over there now. I'll advise once we arrive.
1: 12:23.

0: Brilliant. On that Cartier 55 of Simmons, I tried to get a hold of the owner. Let him know we could meet him at the church, but I'm not getting an answer. Could you give it a try? We're heading over there right now.
1: Okay, 1228.
2: Okay. Last of Patton, people Adam, double T, Tom, Ocean, and Nora, first of David, DAVID, middle of Allen, ALLAM, white male, 79 at 54, 070954, break for a second. Last of Heisley, H. Henry, IW, Victory, Edward, O. Lincoln, white, yellow, first of Chad, CHAD, middle of Allen, ALLEN, white male 02-2071, 02-2071.

0: 2021. 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
1: Okay, fine. And Mr. Patton had made the ORV complaint about dirt bikes ripping up and down the road. Chad lives at 6271 Clearbrook. It was his kid. He handled it accordingly with him. I'll be clear if I can get a number.

0: break 654 from Kennel to Loud. Just letting you know, Dave Patton had called us into your office and left a voicemail, but it's been handled if you get it passed to you.
1: What situation are you talking about?
0: ORV complaint stemming from 6362 Clearbrook Road.
1: I'm guessing that was also linked to the one, the four-wheelers and side-by-side yesterday.
0: Hey, from
1: Clear fixture.

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1: Good afternoon, I'll be in service. 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
0: You as well. 1237 breaks Central 654 status.
2: Good sense.
0: Twelve thirty seven.

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1: Clear. 1246. 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
0: There is one. 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
1: Clear. 1247.

0: 7036. 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CS 7036. It's a silver Chevy Silverado.
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0: Like on a 2010 Chevrolet Silverado registered year status at Gladwin. Good through 2027, EIV shows yes. Your status is Bildo Valley, good through 2029 out of Gladwin.
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0: Central 17-8. Just south of 18 in Lansing.
1: Affirm, got it.
0: Well, I got one call. It's a crash notification. I hear the phone vibrating in the background of the call. Didn't have contact with anyone. It's 18 just south of Lansing Road.
1: Coming out.

0: 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You can show me in service.
1: Good afternoon. Have you in service? 1301. 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
0: Perfect. Thank you.

0: I've went up and down the road a couple times. I'll be out with a motorist that says here. It's a red Jeep, plate of a Lincoln SM03X. X-ray.
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0: Wondering if you could go with us, Tim?
1: 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I'm up in Lincoln right now, so it might be a minute.
0: Claire, do you use what three words, or would you like coordinates?
1: If you could send me the what three words, that'd be great.
0: Okay, Claire, stand by for that.

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1: 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It's his phone. She has him on like 360. She got a crash alert as well. And we're trying to pinpoint the phone right now.
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0: 13-13.

0: I'm on 65 in Sherman Street, Michigan Reg, 3 Quinn, John Tom, 49. It is a gray BMW.
1: Bullock and Sherman.

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0: Central, FS-26, just confirming there was no injuries reported. He was just stuck.
1: Correct.
0: Cool. Thank you. I'll enroll.

Lincoln Dragon 2016 Ford Flex registered to Kimberly Walter Edwards of Roscommon. Good through 2026, DAV shows yes. 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

0: Mercedes Williams. 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I told her he'd give her a TX. Looks like 914 dealt with it last night as well.
1: Nowhere.

0: You said that vehicle's heading westbound on 55, correct?
1: Affirm, my caller stated he was last passing Arby's.
0: Clear.

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1: 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She's returning it. 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
0: 1325.

0: the CAD open for me for a few. I'm going to put some notes in there.
1: South Gladwin, again, 3435 South Gladwin, 83-year-old male. He fell out of his wheelchair by accident. He was not responding to the caller, possibly passed out at the beginning of the call. He then came to. No injuries. He just needs help getting him up, have him checked out.
2: Clear.
3: No longer there. He does not have any cameras. He doesn't know when or who did it. He is now at the building to meet you.
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0: 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Drive 506 Dogwood Drive, cross of Ottawa Lane, 36-year-old female. She said her heart's beating very fast. She's dizzy, has some chest pain and discomfort. She's conscious alert. That's fine.
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0: like Ocean Sam, Tom, Edward Roberts, Rissa Thomas, Common, Noah Breyer, B-R-Y-E-R, white male date of birth, 0430-1967, 0430-1967.
1: Okay.
0: Thank you.

0: I do have a international driver's license. 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
1: Are we on it?

9-4 with that status? That's the Lopez, Lincoln, Ocean, Paul, Edward, Zebra, first of Eli, E-L-I, G-E-U, M-O-L-I-N-A, date of birth, 5-18-1977, 5-18-1977.

0: A-U-N, middle of Michael, M-I-C-H-A-E-L, voicemail to 031-78, 031-78.
1: Of course, Mike.

0: have a suspicious Fairview and Mays. Caller stating there's a black Yukon or Tahoe stopped in the middle of the roadway, no hazards. Did see a male sitting in the vehicle earlier, stating the vehicle's been there approximately 10 minutes. Clear, 1343.
1: Available.
2: Clear, 1343.

0: not a PDA, possible NDOP, happen in the last 6 hours or so. I'm going to be in the area checking for security cameras.
1: 1344.
2: 248. I'm going to have 7234 tell me, and we're going to be clear of the county.

0: Go ahead.
1: I sent in the hit request for him. Also, be advised, we did take another reckless on the freeway at the 201 earlier today at 11:14. Same type of vehicle with a water tank in the back.
0: Clear.
2: Go ahead, sir.
0: The vehicle that he is in is out of Missouri. He says the paperwork is in Missouri, so he does not have the paperwork with him.
2: Okay, clear what he said he had.
0: So he claims.
3: David, before I see Charles, break for a second.
4: So that's 3257 that has the other stop, and our vehicle 3260 is ready.
5: Firm, I thought you guys were going by 58.
4: I apologize.

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1: Flight.
0: Frank Adam Edward 9397, FAE 9397.
1: I have that flight coming back. No, no, on a 2016 Chevy Tahoe. Showing yes. Expiring 7/23/27 to attain Lee Starkey out of West Branch.

0: 407 just advising the ambulance was dispatched to Casino Side, 93-year-old female with a fall, leg and hip injury.
1: Clear. All right, over there.
0: 1352.
2: But
3: can you point it out here, please? In or out?

Control 41. Just for CAD purposes, there's a corner of a window on the front of the shop that's damaged. There's no way that a vehicle would have gotten in between there unless it's like a scooter. There's chunks of brick that are missing from right below the window.

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1: My partner's on the line. Received an emergency call from an Apple Watch. 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Apple Watch is indicating a crash. Two four.

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4: 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You're needed in the area of 4741 Lakeview Drive. Again, 4741 Lakeview Drive, Cross Mary Drive, Wildwood Drive, Hill Township, for a possible traffic PI. 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First page, 1355.

0: Control Alpha 3's en route. Did you say this was a third party call?
1: Alpha 3, have you route 1356? Call came in through an Apple Watch emergency call indicating a crash. We've been unable to make contact with any parties on scene. We've also received two abandoned 911 calls that we have not been able to get in contact with.
0: Thank you.

0: first status. It's going to be associated with the first flight I ran. Last Eagle, P. David Iotti, Airworks George, Airworks Lincoln, Krista Paul, P-A-U-L, middle of Anthony, A-N-T-H-O-N-Y, white male, 1113 of 06, 111 306. Break for the two files that are associated with them.
1: How did Center recover?
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0: Mike one,
2: go ahead.
0: I'm going to slowly head over towards Alpha 3.
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Last Clay, two Charles L. Lincoln, A. Adam Y. Yellow, first of Jake, J. A. K. E. Middle of Anthony, A. N. T. H. O. N. Y. White male, 110206, 110206. Ready for the status of the second vehicle. Georgia, Robert Iota, double F, Frank Iota, and Nora, first of Drake, D-R-A-K-E, middle of Osborne, OSB, O-U-R-N-E,

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1: 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Received iPhone watch alert in the area of a pier on the lake. 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Oklahoma Central to Plains Hills with a dual page. Plains Hills, you're being requested 4741 Lakeview Drive, 4741 Lakeview Drive for an iPhone alert of a traffic incident or possible water rescue. Thing was in the area of the pier on the lake. Dual page, 1359.
2: Responding to Lakeview Drive Hill Township. We received two abandoned 911 calls in the same area at the same time. We've been unable to get in contact with either number. We have paged out fire and EMS

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1: Speaking back on a 2015 BMW 535 to your status, Paul, of Clinton Township, EIDF, Clinton, 0-11-26. Paul is showing nil, no, valid, get through 2027 out of Clinton Township. Jay Donald is showing nil, no, out of Clinton Township. Jake is showing nil, no, out of Clinton Township. Break. Second plate comes back on a 2021 BMW 540 to Leanne Griffin out of Shelby Township, EIDS. Plate is good through 10 of 26. Drake is showing nil, no, valid. Good through 2027 out of East Lansing. Jacob is showing nil, no, out of East Lansing.
2: Perfect. 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
0: Last Starkey, Starkey, first of Kane, Kane, middle of Lee, Lee. His date of birth is 7/23/83. He says he has one out of Michigan, but I'm not finding it. I have a hard copy of Louisiana in my hand.

0: 5522, I have that return when you're ready.
1: Go ahead.
0: Canely Starkey came back. No return out of Michigan. I am showing him valid out of Louisiana. Expiring 7/23/27. I did not get a hit on what you have in hand either.

0: Go ahead.
1: I just got a text response back. Caller stated he was on a jet ski and fell off, and that the watch must have detected and automatically called. Stated no emergency is fine.
2: Just received a response back from one of the phone numbers stating that they were on a jet ski and fell off. Their watch must have detected and automatically called in, and that they are fine. There's no emergency.
0: Go copies, all units standing on.
3: Central, Alpha 1, we're returning left.
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0: North Main Helen and Pine Acres.
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1: Tower call 1352.
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1: 65522 Silver Creek calling in route.
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0: 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Date of birth is 03-30-82, 033082, break profile.
1: 10001.
0: Marine, number one.
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1: This is Vising. 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Sounds like he's using a tool belt brake. I told him if he's going to have his kid...

0: like Michelle expired February 9th, 2026 out of Sault Ste. Marie. Anthony is showing good through March 29th, 2030. Check that, October 31st. October 30th, 2034 out of Sault Ste. Marie.
1: Larry, clear. And you said a Dodge Journey or is it a Durango?
0: Durango, I apologize.

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1: Two nine six seven North Seagrass Road. Cross of Laird Lake and West Curtis Road in Hill Township. 4, tree down on the line and on fire. First page, 1422.
2: For a complaint in Lake Township. The address is 10819 East Houghton Lake Drive, 10819 East Houghton Lake Drive. Caller's name is Tracy. She is staying at a short-term rental. Her 2-year-old grandson found a marijuana joint in the minibar, and she contacted the Airbnb. They would like a police report.
3: I'll be in all.
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0: He said 65 internal.
1: Okay.
0: Clear. Just be advised, my internet is completely down.
2: Central 359, I'll have that direction as well.

0: 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Unsure if the male was the driver or not.
1: Her male was driver.
0: I'll meet his 35.
1: Appreciate it, bud.

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1: Good, just waiting on the record.
0: Clear good status, 1428. I sent that information to your email.
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1: Scott.
0: 18-1 is going to wait for the wrecker. I'll get him out to the jail with one.
1: Have you out to the jail with one, 1430.
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0: Like, if you take Meridian from the free area south till it runs into the freeway, they're just north of there.
1: What's the severity of the crash?
0: Four-wheeler, no obvious injuries other than her holding her arm, possibly a shoulder or collarbone injury. The four-wheeler is still upside down in the trail.
1: Clear. If you haven't yet, we're probably going to need fire's assist unless conservation is out in that area.
2: Scene 1431.

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1: Go ahead.
0: The caller stating that they came from the free area, then went south towards 75. He's not sure you're going to be able to make it in there in your truck. He said that they had to go through a couple mud holes.
1: I'm very aware of that. That's why the assist for a fire.
0: Clear.
1: I'll probably be stationed at like East Carter Lake and wait for fire to arrive on scene and then work out a deal from there.
0: Clear.
2: Central 3259.
0: Go ahead.
2: For myself and 41, clear the county.
0: Clear the county, 1433.
1: Very bad spot.
3: All right, clear. I'm just coming into town. Will Fryer bring the side-by-side out, or I could stop and grab that?
1: Yeah, they should be rolling every all of our equipment out, side-by-side, four-wheelers, all that stuff.
3: Okay, clear.
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0: He's on Marine Patrol right now.
1: Clear, thank you.

0: 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You said that address was 10819?
1: Affirmative.
0: Clear, I'll be out.
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0: Oklahoma Central, Plainfield 521.
1: 521, go ahead.
0: Yes, ma'am. Do you have numerics for this address?
1: Your numerics are 2967. It's going to be East County Line or Seacrest, whatever you want to call that one. It's going to be just south of the corner of Laird Lake.
0: Numerics.
1: Affirm, thank you. 1437.
2: 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I'll be here a little bit.
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1: 2365, 2365, E. Edward H. Henry, H. Henry 5543, EHH 5543, going to be a ready for now.
0: 2365, 1443.

0: We're going to move some equipment around and probably be changing our staging point to I-75, like the 220, where the trail comes very close to I-75. If you can verify with the caller that they can either hear or see 75, just to verify that, that's going to be the best location for us to gain access.
1: Sure, I will give them a call back.
0: If you can get satellites, that's probably going to be the easiest place to get them out there. Is where that trail almost intersects with I-75 and then changes from going north-south to east-west.

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2: 64.
1: I'll be clear last. Did he have some radio traffic for me?
2: There was a threat complaint with Hypatia. 3241 is handling it.
1: Thank you.

Aynen. You have an ambulance just come out this direction for a priority 3 of about a 65-year-old female, just to come look at her.

0: Are you guys going to need me to come to assist you with that fire?
1: Negative. 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
0: Sir, can I get 35, 10, 25, 70?

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Trina's coming back to Illinois. She has a valid operator out of Whittemore. 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
2: I was just getting back in the car. 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

0: Sim. 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
1: 1350.
2: Go ahead, sir. 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You want me to point that way?
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0: 17, are you closer to the pavilion or the park store?
1: I'm on the east side of the park store right now. Central 7, I'm a Mars out here.
2: I'm 15, 15, 08.

0: how far you've gone, and I can take it. I just need to know what you've done so far.
1: 5125 from 64.
0: Oh, yeah.
1: I went out there earlier. I took photos of the pontoon just in case they took it out of there. Besides that, I ran both MCs and both parties for the ROs. And that's it. I told them that we'd be back in contact later.
0: Awesome. I appreciate it. I'll take it. Yeah.
1: Yo, I have the victim's TX if you need it.
0: I've got both of them right here.

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1: There's a stop sign from Turtle going on to 65.

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0: Data 11, copy stop.
1: Hi.
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0: Burner's tagged again.
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0: Units for complete.
2: Go ahead.
0: It's going to be at the end of the runway, it looks like, into the woods. It's an abandoned vehicle. Somebody found it back there. Plates in the CAD. What three words are in the CAD?
2: Oh.

0: around the Watry Road.
1: For a file. First of Shaw, S. Sam, H. Henry, A. Adam, W. William, middle name Christian, common spelling, last name L. Lincoln, A. Adam, N. Nora, E. Edward, Y. Yellow. Date of birth is going to be November 8th of 2009.
2: Paul A. Adam, Nora E. Edward, Chrissy, Rebecca, R. Robert, E. Edward, B. Boy, E. Edward, double C, Charles A. Adam, middle of Denise, D. David, E. Edward, double N, Nora, I. Ida, S. Sam, E. Edward, female, date of birth, 5-30-84, 5-30-82, turn 84. Can I get a 35 on Alicia also, the RO?

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1: Very, very, thank you.

Your apps comes back to a Kobe Mitchell Hellozone valid GDL level 1. And the restricted test drive with an occupied parent in a guardian or responsible adult over the age of 21. It's a standard supervised learning permit only. NIMLA records showing to be clear. Your second subject is not showing to have anything. NIMLA records showing to be clear, but no drive.

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1: I'm not sure if you have anybody else responding. 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We do still have the domestic issue in the parking lot as well, though.
0: They just said they would have a worker en route.
2: Happy, thank you.
0: Your way.
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1: 64 Hill, 2025, Lincoln Aviator, 12-25-25, showing gas. Coming back to Joseph, in and out of Rochester.
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1: Affirmative.

0: I don't know if I said this, but the ambulance can pull down that little service drive and go right through the park store. And whatever other units responding, if they want to do the same, yeah, I'd give the DNR a hand. They're taking care of that assault right now.
1: You clear direct.
2: Negative. So you go down to the convenience store.
1: You said you can pull on the service drive and go towards the store and assist 5132 with the assault.
2: Okay, clear. I'm in route. I'm still about 15 minutes out. So just said so.

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1: Here at the point, we're heading back right now.
0: Fair, thanks.
2: Consumers on.

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1: Go ahead.
0: Confused as you are, they requested EMS to the park store, but then and out in the parking lot. Recent PD traffic on the radio states that the juvenile is supposed to be heading back on foot towards the park store at this time.

0: 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If you could TX for information.
1: Okay.

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1: If you're still running the South State Park Rangers, we let them know their truck's running. I rolled their windows up. I mean, if they want me to shut it off and lock it, just wait for somebody to take it for a little joyride.
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1: Copy that. Did they go out to a day use or in the park?
0: We're pretty sure day use.
1: Copy that, on the way.
0: Thank you guys, 13 clear.

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1: That's very. We are going to be transporting the driver of the Ford to the gas station at 2365 from our location.

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1: Go ahead with it.
0: John Wilsey, he's at 212 Holton Street, again, 212 Holton, between Gallagher and Kelly Avenue. He had a deer that had gotten stuck in his fence in the backyard. Was stuck for a few hours. He finally got it cut out. The deer's leg is broken. It's still alive. The deer's unable to get up and move. He'd like it dispatched if possible.
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0: Clear.

0: Can handle the situation with a golf cart.
1: Okay, copy that.
0: Awesome, thank you guys. 15 feet clear.

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1: Good afternoon. I'm in service. Can you show up for out of service?
0: Clear 1600.

Central Line 3. Can you check 3491 for an address?

0: either of the numbers for those addresses. Are the same as that call.
1: Okay. There's some comments on there, there's some meeting going on.

Chris, they state he's just washing his truck, but he's highly intoxicated. The black Ford F-150, they don't think he's safe to be driving on the road.

0: Deep River. Michigan Reg, 7, Mary, Victor, John, 3, 7, MJ, MBJ, 3, and a red Jeep.
1: Caveat 1606.

0: a civil call. 532 here at East 13th Street. Caller stated that you have been dealing with this in the past. They just had another incident with their landlord. They had a property manager who is not really the property manager enter the house, took pictures, and now they're posted all over the internet.
1: Plate, F. Frank A. Adams. FAD 1076, she will be the suspect in the domestic. Unknown direction of travel, unknown. If located, please have him detained and contact CalCasca. Central clear, 1614.

Hello, first of John, common spelling, Miller Robert, common spelling. Anniversary would be 5-8 of 68, 0508-1968. Would you run his 35 and then see if he's got any firearms registered to him?

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1: Being clear, stop.
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0: And Hone Avenue, it's me, Queen Union Ida George Sam, Q U I G S. It's me in a white Lincoln.
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0: Baker, immature Scott. VFD's got a pretty good knockdown. I'll be offloading. And they'll put a containment line around.
1: All right, thanks, John. I'll be busy.

0: Sorry, Central. Central 5132, I'll be clear, County. Out of service.
1: Have a good night, 1639.
2: EMS, you're needed at Mind Michigan for an ALS transfer coming off the medical floor, going to Midland. Extras needed will be a monitor. First page, 1639.

be advised of a reckless driver complaint. Last seen southbound 75 passing the 236, again southbound 75 near the 236. Caller reporting a red pickup truck, unknown maker model, swerving in and out of lanes. He witnessed it go off the roadway into the dirt 2 to 3 times. Traveling approximately 85 miles an hour, unknown occupants, unknown reg. Central's clear, 1645.

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0: 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We'd be Edward 35763, VE 35763. It's going to be a black Tahoe.

0: 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The caller saw them pull into this address. 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
1: 23 Hall, 23 in Hall. Stand by for the plate. It's going to be a white caravan. Ontario, C Charles E. Edward and Nora M. Mary, 345, C E N M 345.
0: Seven. 407, you're being requested by surveillance at the finance cage. Reference the counterfeit bill.
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to Chauvin, C. Charles H. Henry, A. Adam, U. Union, B. Victor, I. Ida, Enora, first of Danielle, D. David, A. Adam, Enora, I. Ida, E. Edward, double L. Lincoln, E. Edward. Middle is going to be Marie, Emma, M-A-R-I-E, space, E-M-M-A, female date of birth, 10-14-82, 10-14-1982.

0: Wretch is going to be a 2015 Dodge Caravan, white in color. 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

0: Central, the 81. Have a male at the Sheriff's Department stating he picked up a dog in the middle of the road.
1: Sure, I'll head that way.
0: Having route 1708.

Lester Ranger, R-A-N-G-E-R, first of Nathaniel, N-A-P-H-A-N-I-E-L. Will Lewis, L-O-U-I-S, male, date of birth, 11-11-2000, 11-11-2000.

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0: You're still behind that vehicle.
1: He disconnected.
0: You able to give them a TX and try and get an updated location?
1: Clear, sir. Right.

Main Cross of Pine and Main Street Road. Caller is this Gerald Isis, approximately 65-year-old male. He's staying with Clark Sanford. He's got an alert and CAD for an herbal and firearms removed as of 10/17/24. He was there to pick up some of his belongings. He's been staying there since January, including a fifth wheel, Harley, and some other things. And now Clark is refusing to allow him on the property to gather those things. He's like a distance.

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1: We're going to be northbound I-75 near 244 west. Same by the way.

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2: West Branch traffic, RV 345, Lima Bravo's left downwind 900, West Branch.

0: 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Could you please TX dispatch?
1: Do not have a lieutenant on today.
0: Well, if somebody who can make a decision could call me, that would be great.

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1: Never mind.

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0: not here legally. 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

0: 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You can show me in service, currently in Gladwin.
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2: 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Show me in service.
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2: 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I'll be in service. Good evening.
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1: 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Hey, is that our guy?
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0: 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She's a 16.
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2: Coming back is valid. I see no wants. And he's been through 3 of 2030.
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You're needed 930's area 5340 Laird Lake Road. 5340 Laird Lake Road. Cross of North Sage Lake Road for a possible DOA.

0: Prince Charles 258, VA Cuyahoga County. Have a good night.
1: You as well.
2: Central from 52, I'll come over there with 32.
3: His brother's on, scene, went to go check well-being of. He cannot get in, it is locked. He does see his sibling on the floor laying there, not moving.
1: You're out.
4: Clear Alpha 1, you're in route. At 1815, we have PD in route also. Unable to gain entry into the residence, subject is laying on the floor.

0: Five.
1: Ma'am, I'm sorry for not letting you know we were on scene, but we are now clear of the scene and available.
0: Sorry, thank you, 1816.
2: Central Alpha 4.
3: Alpha 4.
2: Do we know if this is a workable VOA or is this going to be an obvious death?
3: No clue. Caller's advising doors are locked. Cannot gain entry. Subject laying on the floor.
2: You can show Alpha 4 headed that way also.

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0: 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Two vehicles, minor injuries. Sounds like it was just ankle pain.
1: Clear, clear.
2: You should be clear here. I'll be heading back to the office for beer.
0: Clear 1819.

0: did you do?
1: Go ahead.
0: Did they advise when their last contact was with them?
1: Did you know that's why the other brother went to the scene?
0: Excellent. Thank you.
2: I'm going to need that 13 when you get there. He is going to be at his house 2172 East Huron.
3: Clear. Is it not the Frank Edward David 1303 and the returns?
2: It did not come back to anything. I believe it's wrong. Not in the return, just in the comments.

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1: You just want it in the can?
0: Yeah.
1: Clear.
0: No, she's now complaining of neck pain as well. I'll say.

0: 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I have John Mark on TX for you.
1: Clear. We'll give him a TX if you just want to get his number for us, please.

0: 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It's going to be a flagship pickup.
1: 1825.

0: Good evening, I'll be in service until 0600 for West Ranch Police Area, all four counties. Meeting card 3204, web ID is 965-0080, have a good night.
1: Clear? You can show me clear, but...
2: 26.

0: Clear. 410, you're going to be out back.
1: Yeah, I got it.
0: Clear. Central being route. Does anybody any chance give you an address?
2: That's the address. She doesn't know their name.
0: Clear. Can you go again with that for me, please?
2: 5221 Hughes, 5221 Hughes.

0: 5 1 8 J N 5 7 Kepler's. Now I got 2 ICs in
1: early. 1831. 1831.
0: Okay, clear, thank you.
1: Alpha 4 copies that. We'll go to center.
0: 1832.

0: Can you run off my address, please?
1: No priors, I'm not sure she has the right address.
0: Clear. Thank you.
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0: players about to clear. They did run Sabrina Tyron and Robert Kearney. They're both still no.
1: Clear. Did you say that it was prior domestic there?
0: Affirm.
1: Clear. Thank you.

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0: Hello, good evening. It's yours.
1: Get it going.
2: Good evening, 1837.

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I'll be a correct address for you whenever you're ready. Maybe 5211. I'll get you a plate here in a moment.

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1: Seven.
4: 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Have a great night.
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0: out of saline with conditions. He has an expired sea pallet of Wayne. Valid ops to that address.
1: Clear. I'll be clear. Last year, I'm going to throw some notes in there. It was just a verbal discussion with him just being a little loud.
2: Screaming and threatening the caller.

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0: 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I'll let you know what's up.
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2: Well, that's a Caesar. C. Charles A. Adam E. Edward S. Sam A. Adam R. Robert Chris Allen. A-L-L-A-N, middle of Ernest, E-R-N-E-S-T, he's a junior, 10-22-57, 10-22-19-57.

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2: Chosen route.
1: Clear heavy route 1858, going to 243 Ayers Avenue. Again, 243 Ayers Ave off of West Higgins Lake Drive. 80-year-old male. He woke up from his nap. Family saying he had some shoulder pain, unable to get out of bed, and he's very altered. 1132 is your intercept.
2: Copy that. Thank you.

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0: 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Caller has a puppy that has its head stuck in the cage. 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
1: Absolutely. 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
0: Okay, thank you, 1921.
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0: Sounds of it in the background, I would say so.

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0: Affirmative. 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
1: Okay, clear. 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
0: Perfect. Thank you. 1931.
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0: I received a call from Charlene Rick. She's at Sunrise Realty with two children. They stated that they were searched by a male subject. She'd like contact.
1: Okay. 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
0: Clear now.

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1: Tango, is your traffic?
0: You holding for this is going to be a white Dodge Dart. I'll get you the plate in a second.
1: Holding for 1934.
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on a Brian Shun, S-C-H-U-N-N. He's going to be roughly around 45. Let me know. Okay. The address is going to be on your street.

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1: Fair. 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

0: Matthew Pollard out of Livonia. 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His driving record is clear.
1: For a bit.

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0: Lexa Finney, F-I-N-N-E-Y, versus Jordan, J-O-R-D-A-N, Mills James, male, 10-30, 2010-30, 2000.
1: There's a nice.

0: it for complaint one more. Received a call from Jordan Clum. She's in Bay City. However, her daughter is babysitting at the address 105 South Bullock across of Sherman. She received calls and texts from a phone number that she's not sure. They believe it's her brother's ex-girlfriend threatening and harassing her. The mom's in Bay City. She'd like her checked on.
1: They're how old are these people?
0: Teenagers babysitting her and her friend.
1: Clear out. Head out there. You work.
2: And 40.

0: not for an easement, though.
1: Okay, clear. It looks like it's a, I guess, a private road that leads to the dam facility there. I guess it's blocked by a chain, so I'm just going to swing through there, make sure everything's squared away, and if it actually should be accessible to the public.
0: Okay, 1956.
1: I guess one of the neighbors of the county was out there not too long ago and had already made the determination that it should be accessible.
0: Clear. I'll check for that address. I was looking under the callers.
1: If you guys can see on any of your guys' maps, that area right next to the camp off of Flowage Lake Road, if that is private property. It doesn't look like it is on my

0: Eso tengo.
1: Sixty-eight ninety-five Lakeview Boulevard, again 6895 Lakeview Boulevard. Caller is a Justin Delantilla. He lives in Livonia. It's his cabin. He stated that two male subjects, one was on a blue Harley. He doesn't know what the other motorcycle was, and one male had jet black hair. Caller witnessed from the camera on the house two male subjects going into his cabin through the garage. Couldn't tell if they took anything, and then they left going down Artesia. Sounded like they were probably headed out towards Clearbrook area. Caller would like contact.
0: Okay. How long has this happened?

0: Can you guys check your apps if you're not doing that? Sorry.
1: Working on that. I'm also sending you a message.
0: Okay, great. Thank you.

0: Good evening. You control 35 in service, paired up with 12.
1: We'll be clear of this. The MEI is going to remain on scene and wait for the funeral.
2: Clear. 2020, 2022. Break 3249. I have found so far one prior from the same caller in regards to the same address for the same issue. That was